0: Before you go, there's something I want you to have.
1: Oh, it's beautiful. But wait a minute, isn't this?
0: Yeah, yes it is.
1: But I thought the old lady dropped it into the ocean in the air.
0: Well, baby, I went down and got it for you.

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1: I can't believe mom had work tonight. 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

0: 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No, I just got here. I don't know, about 2 o'clock? Mm-hmm. No, at the gay club. I'll call you when I'm done. All right. Okay, bye.
1: Every single time, every time we come to a club, it's always the same thing.
0: Ugh.
1: It's on my nerves.
0: Yeah, he's an idiot.
2: So sick of him.

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1: $3,000? For the sake of everybody in the band, act like you got some sense.
2: Ain't gonna nobody get up there and shake his ass. What we talking about?
1: Don't get out there playing it, okay?
2: What I do every night. That's all I know how to do, man. You know.
1: I ain't flew all the way overseas in the middle seat for us to get over here and fuck up. Act like you got some sense.
2: You might get a little bit of this here. Not money. This is hope money. I hope you get out there and do your thing. And check it out.
1: Hey, hey, hey.
2: Yeah, yeah. You know what I'm saying?
1: All right.
2: Either you can fold that.
1: $3,000? I'm telling you. Don't mess it up for everybody. Greyhound don't float on water.
3: Here in London for the first time to perform for you live, Johnny Vulture, Benjamin Andre, Dookie on drums, Possum Jenkins, and Andre, Ice Cold,
4: $3,000.
3: 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Ladies and gents, I give you...
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1: What up, Playboy?
2: Man, I'm out here on tour, B.
1: Mr. Touring? Wow.
2: Yeah, man. What about you?
1: Chilling, bro. How's your life? How's love life?
2: And I'm a prisoner of love, man. You know, slow motion.
1: Oh, man. That makes two of us. I'm trapped myself, man.
2: Oh, what don't kill you make you stronger, you know?
1: This chick got a hold on me, Playboy. I got it bad.
2: Well, you working on your album, right?
1: Most deaf, man.
2: You want to write about it?
1: Wanna do something together?
2: Yeah, man.
1: When you get to New York?
2: I'll be there soon.
1: So I'll see you here, man. Holla at me.
2: All right, homie.
1: All right, Playboy. Take care, man.